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2: It's going to be cooling down to 35 degrees tonight. Tomorrow, we're going to have some sunshine, a high of 78, 44 at night, and on Friday, more sunshine with a high of 81. I'm Sergio. For more news and weather, go to MyCentralOregon.com to make it your home page today.
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1: They say the holy water's watered down, and this town's lost its faith. 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
1: There's so many different themed bars nowadays that are fun and kitschy.
2: Yeah.
1: Like, there's one where you can get drinks on a working carnival carousel.
3: Oh, that's so cool.
1: You just go up and down on your horsey while getting shwasted.
3: Sounds like I'm going to vomit.
1: Yep.
2: Yeah, that's true.
1: It's part of the fun. And there's another one that's called the Ping Pong Emporium with over 100 ping pong tables you just play and drink the
3: whole
1: time.
3: It's like beer pong or whatever pong you want.
1: Whatever type.
3: Dude, that's awesome.
1: My personal favorite, though, is Lou's Gas Station just off the highway.
3: I don't think that's themed, buddy.
1: It is themed. It's just like a gas station, and you can actually pump gas there. You just get a six-piece sushi and a 40 of Mickey's, and then you head into the restroom. See what happens.
2: Ew. Oh.
3: Kitschy.
1: That's my style.
2: Vomiting.
1: But I guess one of our listeners did a themed bar for his first date the other night.
3: Oh, no.
1: His name is Matt, so let's talk to him. Matt, how you doing?
4: I'm doing okay. How are you guys?
3: Are you wishing you knew about Lou sooner so you could have taken her there?
1: I can show you where it is.
4: I'm open to new places. Yeah,
1: that's my guy. Maybe I'll see you in the restroom there. But first, let's focus on this date you went on. Who is the woman that you met?
4: Tanita is her name.
1: Tanita.
3: Okay. Did you guys meet online on an app?
4: No, actually, she's a friend of a coworker of mine.
3: Oh.
2: Whoa.
3: Nice. We never hear about things like
2: real
3: this.
2: Real life people.
1: This is weird.
4: Yeah, I'm recently single, and my coworker just was like, oh, she's recently single too, so showed me a picture. I was like, oh yeah, she's cute. Let's do this.
1: I hate that.
3: Okay. I mean, he thought she was cute. That's exciting.
1: Nobody sets you up unless they're taking pity on you.
5: What? Aww, well, they're both looking for a rebound, so it kind of works.
3: I got set up with my husband.
1: Exactly. Like,
2: yeah,
1: pity.
2: Totally.
3: No, there's no pity.
1: Someone felt bad for you and hooked you up with some stranger.
3: He's a great man. He turned out to be the best guy ever.
1: Yeah, he is. You?
2: That's what I'm saying. Yeah. You know,
3: Wait a minute.
1: You're the pity party over here.
2: That's what I was trying to say.
1: Anyway, back to Matt, Brooke. Let's not focus on your pitiful life. Matt, tell us about yours.
4: Well, I was kind of trying to make it a year of yes, so I can understand where you're coming from. So I was like, you know what? I'm just going to say yes to these things.
3: Yeah.
1: Okay. Why not?
3: What was it like when you guys first met?
4: We talked on the phone and we decided like, yeah, let's meet in person. So we went to this bar that is like a bar and board games place.
2: Oh, fun. I've heard of those.
3: Okay. Why do you say, it's negative, Jeff?
2: Maybe it's not a
1: board
2: Jeff's
1: games
2: alley, but...
1: for like, you know, romantic activity.
3: It's
1: I don't know
3: fun.
1: How that goes.
2: But that's for
1: fun,
2: you, Jeff.
1: Yes,
2: not
1: for
2: everybody.
1: Like a family game night.

0: We've all wondered, what if dogs could talk?
1: Yes.
0: What would they say?
2: Would they tell us they love us?
0: No, they'd say, I love you.
1: That's even cuter, Jeff.
0: Or let me smell that butt again.
1: Whoa.
3: Hey.
0: Well, one of our listeners is super grateful her dog can't speak, because if she could, everybody would know the weird thing this woman does every morning at 5 a.m. attempting to train her little pup. And it's something her husband can definitely never find out about. You're going to hear it in a brand new mass speaker at 9:10.
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1: Today's high is 79 with beautiful sunny skies. The low will drop to 48 tonight. Tomorrow we're looking at sunny skies again. The high at 82 and the low at 48. 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
1: It's a bright, beautiful, sunny day today. The high at 79 and the low at 48. Tomorrow, we're looking at another sunny day. The high at 82 and the low at 48 again. I'm Day, and for more news and weather, visit us at mycentraloregon.com and make us your homepage today.
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Thanks for listening to the Lazy Lunch Hour, brought to you by Lazy Boy of Ben. I need you to stay. The Kid Laroi and Justin Bieber with Stay on the Peak 104.1.

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3: 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The high today is 79 with bright sunny skies. The low will drop to 48. Tomorrow we're looking at bright sunny skies again. The high at 82 and the low at 48 again. I'm Tayan. 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

0: Tommy Richmond on the Peak 104.1. Sergio hanging with you. And we're getting closer to the weekend. Hopefully you got stuff planned out. I know I already got a few things lined up, so I'm looking forward to it. And the weather's going to be great, too, so keep that in mind. Get outside. Get some sunshine. And just enjoy spring, because there's no smoke in the air, and that's always a good indication. So get outside, enjoy the fresh air, breathe a little, and in the next hour, I do have your opportunity to win some Widespread Panic tickets. So keep it here. 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
3: So it'll be cooling down to 46 degrees tonight. Tomorrow, sunshine with a high of 81, 46 at night. On Saturday, it's going to be sunny with a high of 79 degrees. I'm Sergio. For more news and weather, go to MyEssentialOregon.com and make it your homepage today.
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